But the lady of the house said, no, said, we don't. Little fella thought a moment, and he said, you just like my dog, says, you just start in. A lot of people today just start in, don't they? There are multitudes of people today

true and wanting to hear our discussion about how to think critically, but not realizing that the foundation for that is Jesus Christ. He is the Word. So tell us how someone comes into what we call a relationship with

0: Hello, and welcome to Just in Time Ministries with Pastor Rhonda Penquite. We have more power and authority in Christ than we know, and when we learn to act on it in faith, God guarantees our success. So let's join Rhonda as she teaches us how to walk in victory.
1: We need to be even more confident in God's affection toward us and just live in that confidence. See, what's God's plan? Jeremiah 29:11. God plans to prosper us, never harm us. His plan, if we follow it, gives us hope in a great, amazing, awesome, wonderful, beyond, limitless future. And this is how his government and his peace increase. This is how to his government and peace there will be no end. See, the true gospel inevitably starts to make you happy, and it makes you a happy futurist. We get excited about the future. I don't care what's going on today. We shall overcome. We can give it all the power. We're seated on that seat and that throne of power at right hand of Father. We've been given the power to pray in tongues. And the prayer of a righteous man avails much power. How much more power do we need? We have it all. We've got it all, and we need to start exercising it, using it, living it, walking in it. See, God has massive, beautiful plans for Earth.

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Juan Mora, and we'll actually get to the end of the book, hopefully, in the next edition. So I'd love to have you join me for that. Maybe you just tuned in now and you're realizing you missed the first part here. 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
1: Coming up on this weekend's edition of The Plumb Line with Jay Rudolph. 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
1: Now, Gavin, Mommy needs you to be a good boy in the store. Gavin, please put the toy down.
2: No!
1: Oh, Gavin, that was naughty. Gavin, don't touch that, please.
2: No!
1: Oh, I'm sorry. Oh, let's just go, honey. No, oh, don't throw that.
2: No!
1: I'll pay for that. Oh, Gavin, don't.
2: No.
1: Okay, baby, let's not do that.
2: No.
1: Oh.
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2: No!
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0: Hello, and welcome to Just in Time Ministries with Pastor Rhonda Penquite. We have more power and authority in Christ than we know, and when we learn to act on it in faith, God guarantees our success. So let's join Rhonda as she teaches us how to walk in victory.
1: We need to be even more confident in God's affection toward us and just live in that confidence. See, what's God's plan? Jeremiah 29:11. God plans to prosper us, never harm us. His plan, if we follow it, gives us hope and a great, amazing, awesome, wonderful, beyond, limitless future. And this is how his government and his peace increase. This is how to his government and peace there will be no end. See, the true gospel inevitably starts to make you happy, and it makes you a happy futurist. We get excited about the future. I don't care what's going on today. We shall overcome. We can give it all the power. We're seated on that seat and that throne of power at right hand of Father. We've been given the power to pray in tongues. And the prayer of a righteous man avails much power. How much more power do we need? We have it all. We've got it all, and we need to start exercising it, using it, living it, walking in it. See, God has massive, beautiful plans for earth. It is the world without end. And his desire is that the kingdom comes on earth, and that's what we're doing. Father, your will be done in earth as it is in heaven. We're here doing his will. And the more people that see that and how glorious and wonderful it is, how the willing and obedient eat the good of the land, the more people are going to come running in. But we've got to show his goodness. We've got to prove his promises true. And I thank God every day for teaching me to be willing and obedient. And then fulfilling his promise that I eat the good of the land. And look how we have just gone through the last 6 years so beautifully. Basically unaffected. Because we didn't believe the lies of the world and the devil. We trusted in God. We put our faith in God. We listened to the Holy Spirit, and he gave us wisdom. He told us all these things that people called conspiracy theories. And now

Well, they've been proven true. They've been proven true. Wow. This is exciting stuff. You know, God's desire is that the kingdom comes on earth.

place where real healing begins, where truth meets grace, and where transformation starts. 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Built on a